The Leonore Overture No. 3 by Beethoven, not used in his only opera, Fidelio, but still such a great piece of music that a lot of times when opera houses perform the opera Fidelio, they insert it before the finale, that final act. That was Daniel Harding in that recording with the German Chamber Philharmonic of Bremen here on listener-supported WKAR. In just a moment, Renee Fleming sings Handel.

Henry Cowell, two ritornelles, and I thought of them as Renaissance dances. I'm thinking they are in the opera Orfeo, which is one of the very first operas, and they're not necessarily in the opera Orfeo, which is one of the very first operas, and they're not necessarily dance forms as repeating

0: Now that resembles the Brandenburg Concerto No. 4. Did you recognize it in another version as the Keyboard Concerto No. 6 by Bach in F for pianist in this recording, Julia Silberquist, and the Moscow Virtuosi with Saulis Sondekis conducting. Goes down nicely on a Monday afternoon, and in 60 seconds here we have a Scottish Souvenir by Samuel Barber, and we will travel to Bohemia's Woods and Fields to hear a piece called Bohemia's Woods and Fields.
1: Autumn is on the way, and with it comes music composed and performed by talented women. I'm Diane Jones. I hope you join me this week on Feminine Fusion.
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3: This is Jody Knoll. I'm grateful that WKAR sustainers have made it possible for me to share the music I love with you for more than 30 years. Join me Monday through Thursday from 9 to 1 on 90.5 Classical.